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5: I'm Ed Benkin. We started the NBA where Steve Kerr is staying in Golden State. According to ESPN, Shams Charania, Kerr has agreed to a two-year extension to return as coach of the Golden State Warriors. According to league sources, he'll remain the highest-paid coach in the league. Now to action on the court with the Oklahoma City Thunder looking to go up 3-0 on the Lakers in a game on ESPN Radio and ABC. And so far, early in the fourth, the Thunder on their way, leading 96-84, getting 19 points from Shai Gilgeous-Alexander. Earlier, it was the Cavaliers taking down the Pistons, 116-109, behind 35 points and 10 rebounds from Donovan Mitchell. The Pistons will lead that series 2-1. In the Stanley Cup playoffs, second period, the Wild lead the Avalanche in game 3, 3-0. Colorado up 2-0 in that series. The series between the Hurricanes and Flyers is over. Carolina finishes the sweep with a 3-2 overtime win of Philadelphia thanks to Jackson Blake's goal. They move on to the conference finals. In baseball, longtime manager Bobby Cox has died at the age of 84. He won over 2,500 games in his career and managed the Braves to a World Series title. Tonight in baseball, the Diamondbacks came away with a victory over the Mets.
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7: 2-1 is grounded left side. That's going to sneak through. Carroll scores. Perdomo's going to score behind him. It's a two-run, two-out single.
5: That call from Arizona Sports 98.7 FM. The Diamondbacks do go on to win that game by a count of 2-1. Right now, the Braves lead the Dodgers in the fifth, 5-0. Pirates lead the Giants 2-1 in the fifth.
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0: know, what's the deal? He goes, the guy's awesome. I love him. You know, and so he treated everybody, you know, he treated everybody with respect. He loved his players, loyal to a fault, and hung in there where he knew baseball was going to have some rough days the season. And he just didn't give up on you.
1: And it's almost fitting with Bobby Cox looking down. The Braves beat the Dodgers 7-2. And the Braves snap an 8-game losing streak at Dodger Stadium. Coming up next, how Oklahoma City Thunder continues to roar on ESPN Radio.
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4: Caitlin Clark begins her third WNBA season. Harden's heroics silenced the chatter in the Cavs' Game 3 win. Thunder roars again as the Lakers are on the brink.
5: Shai Gilgeous-Alexander, 23 points after a quiet first half. He ends up as the second leading scorer for Oklahoma City. It's A.J. Mitchell with a career-high 24 today to lead Oklahoma City. They were down two at the half, and they end up winning 131-108 and lead this series 3-0.
4: Once again, a dominant second half. Mike Cousins described it well, and he called the game on ESPN Radio with Corey Alexander. They recap it all on Postgame Extra.
5: Thank you, Chris. It was a Lakers two-point halftime lead on Saturday night in L.A., but in true Oklahoma City fashion, they go on a third-quarter run and end up winning 131-108, Corey, to take a 3-0 series lead heading into Monday night's Game 4.
6: And it wasn't just the third quarter. It was the third quarter and the fourth quarter, scoring 41 fourth-quarter points behind A.J. Mitchell, who just caught fire, 18 second-half points for him. In the starting role now, replacing J-Dub out with injury, but it doesn't look like the Thunder losing any steps at all.
5: And it's remarkable. A.J. Mitchell, the career-high 24 and 10 assists, his first playoff double-double. You wouldn't have guessed at the half that their second-leading scorer would be Shai Gilgeous-Alexander. He finished with 23 points after hitting just 4 field goals in the first half.
6: But the Thunder showing you that they're more than just the MVP. They're a great team. So if you try to take SGA out of the game by sending two defenders at him, they have more than enough playmakers outside of that. They're going to win that matchup 4-on-3 each and every time.
5: That's going to be

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1: You have cancer. 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

0: Andy Cronin, Peter Burns, best week ever here on ESPN Radio, always presented by Progressive Insurance. This is fitting. Some, you know, like, you know, in wrestlers, they have the, like, you know, their song coming up. Same thing. Baseball, you've got your song. And then I think Mama Said Knock You Out might be the perfect song for Heather Dinich, because I could totally see that with the way that she is caffeinated in the kiddos. And she's like, listen, let's have a smooth offseason. And then, boom, all of a sudden, all the college football coaches says, yeah, let's go to a 2014 playoff. Is that fair to say on this Mother's Day, Miss Dinich?
1: That's my song. That's my walk-up song. Yeah. I play that in the kitchen for my boys when they don't unload the dishwasher. It's fitting.
0: I can see that. Or whenever you spend time cooking dinner and the kids are like, I don't like

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3: Hello there, I'm Mark Robbins. In the Stanley Cup playoffs, overtime Saturday in Philadelphia, Flyers needing a goal to keep their season alive. The Carolina Hurricanes weren't up for that.
4: Now Drysdale can't get a pass. Slavin, he gets it to Hall. Hall whips it across. Blake with a shot. He scores! It's over! Series over! Jepson Blake wins it in overtime!
3: The call on 99.9 The Fan. Carolina gets the sweep and has won eight straight in the West. Minnesota hammers the Colorado Avalanche 5-1 to get back in the series. Wild still down 2-1. Stanley Cup playoffs continuing tonight on ESPN and the ESPN app. Buffalo at Montreal. It's game 3, 7:30 Eastern, followed by Vegas at Anaheim. That is game 4, with Vegas leading the series 2-1. In the NBA, Oklahoma City over the Lakers, 131-108. Thunder now beaming with a 3-0 lead in the series. And according to ESPN NBA analyst Kendrick Perkins, it's going to take a lot in the future for the Lakers to turn that frown upside down.
5: Let's be real. Just like the Celtics, the Lakers is a standard. The standard every single season is championship or bust. It's no in between. The Lakers fans are not satisfied with this.
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10: They were deep, and they played well. Thunder defeat the Lakers last night, 131-109. Cavs end up getting that first victory over the Pistons, 116-109. So NBA playoffs are rolling along. We'll talk a little bit more about Spurs, Wolves, talk a little bit about Knicks, and whether or not they're going to get the sweep going forward. But also right now, kicking off, and it was a hell of a way to kick it off last night, with the Wings getting that big victory. WNBA starting their 30th season. Andy Constable, national women's basketball writer for The Athletic, joining us. And so, Andy, let's talk about the piece you wrote for The Athletic, because CeCe and I were talking about it. Covering the SEC and seeing women's hoops grow over the last, I don't know, probably 10 years, now I'm starting to see that star power. And it almost feels like the NBA had that moment where it was